transfer request? It's going to be in the area of the 26,900 block of Danoon Road. The 17th reporting a red Chevy Tahoe, unable to maintain lane, going eastbound. They just turned southbound on Racine Avenue and gave a plate of 261 JYM 261 John Young Mary.

7769 for a restaurant. It's going to be a 1206 11th Avenue for a 74-year-old male who fell and can't get up.

Standby, I'll double check.

As far as I'm aware, 6-9 is going to be 1206 11th Avenue, 12061 11th. I reverse searched the phone number of the 17, and it comes back to that address as well.

0: 3-9, I have the blue Tesla. Are they still following?
1: Hey,

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1: What?
0: Michigan 28 of Adam, 58.

0: Detroit.
1: Quiet.
0: I'm going to try and take up part of lane one here for tower quest. I'll let you know how it goes.
1: Copy. Copy, 6-10. 5-1 and 3-5 for an accident on north. Unless any other squads are closer by, it's going to be West 7 Mile and 76th Street. We're getting multiple calls on a unknown injuries accident.
2: What's the

0: 5 meter cover. We're at 961.
1: There's multiple squads in there. 15, you said you needed a cover.
0: Hey, firm.
1: I copy. 16, can you head to 15 stop? Thank you. Other unit in there?
0: I'm
1: going to
0: do a crash.
1: I
0: copy. 14, dispatch, we're heading up to that accident. I'm coming to serve myself.
1: I copy, 14.
2: 35, dispatch, my computer locked up. 7 miles, 7 things, correct?
1: Affirm. It's looking like it's possibly going to be a one vehicle accident. Somebody crashed into the culvert of a driveway. It's a Nissan Murano.

0: 1-5, I got one in custody. Where's my cover at?
1: I copy. One in custody at 1737. 16, advise of your 20, please.
2: Passing Hiawatha now.

0: What's the squad ready for? I copy. I assume I can pass a couple of these squads 22 then.
1: Yeah, I'll
0: just take one more. I copy. 5019, if you could head that way, I'll have all of the squads rotating.
1: Go for 15.
0: That plate comes back with no vehicle details attached. It says it's current. It's clear, but no vehicle attached.
1: We copy. We'll get a

0: bed. She's going to keep me out of the whole surgery.
1: Claiming no injury. Adam X-ray Edward 9384, and I'll take next on the list.
2: I copy.
1: Is Dexter driving? Last not to. No other issues. Be 10-8.

0: 1-5 dispatch, you said the plate didn't come back to anything?
1: HPGA-71 does not come back with any vehicle associated. It's current and clear. Just kidding, it's not even current. It's expired in January, sorry.
0: And you're ran out of Michigan, correct?
1: Affirm.
0: You ready?
1: Go ahead.
0: King, Mary, Henry, Lincoln, Robert, Ford, David, Frank, 1, Sam, Union, 87, 1215. I have a 279.
1: Go ahead.
0: Last name is going to be Lazenby out of Michigan. Also, Lincoln, Adam, Zebra, Edward, Nora, Boy, Young. First is Jeremy, middle M, Mary, 125 of 76. Check for prior 961 and open cases.

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1: I copy.

0: Chapter 15. You're then comes back to a Bryant Lazenby party out of Michigan. It comes to a Hyundai Elantra, and it is clear and expired. And then the Jeremy party is going to be revoked out of Michigan, suspended out of Wisconsin, and has a non-extraditable 99 out of Ohio.
1: 10-4, we'll take the next on list. He's in custody for 961.

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It's going to be at 601 Park Ridge Road. The Apple Watch hard fall alert. No one talking to dispatch.

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1: 61.
0: Frank Sam 44 D16. We're on a bypass at State, just into Walworth County.

Firm. Hey, Firm, it's going to be Cale's coming for your dog. I have one for breakfast. It's going to be cell phone coming into our county. Make your own keys. The caller last saw a cell phone from Rawson Avenue. It's a semi-truck with Indiana plates with a placard hanging.

0: I put an open case in there for your Jeremy party. It's from March for possession of methamphetamine and drug paraphernalia. There's no other convictions on his criminal history for 961.
1: There were no prior convictions, just an open case. Got it.
0: Thank you.

0: Tony's back. Go on. Update information. 601 Harbor Heights Drive. The gentleman fell inside the house. The fire department made contact through the window, and I believe we're inside now. Copy.
1: Descent, field, 3.
0: Pick up the 35.

6 1 and 2 6 first of all? It's going to be 3405 South Browns Lake Drive. The caller's not answering questions about which unit. Just saying somebody pulled up.

0: How did you want to be closed out?
1: What does that mean exactly?
0: 10-4.
1: 3-9 needs to put me on that.
0: Hey, copy.

0: Is there active fighting or is they separated?
1: They're trying to separate right now. It sounds like it's going to be Unit 24.

This is the squad responding to 3405 South Brown Lake Drive. We have figured out it's Unit 24. The 17 is separated now, saying that he can just let it go and doesn't need to be seen, but the call taker's advising there was a lot of screaming happening at the

The phone number and house is listed to a Charles Phillips party. I'll run them out.

0: joint gate code to get into the complex.
1: I think I'm case to add a flag with the code in the comments, yeah?

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1: Good.
0: 79 is calling. Go ahead.
2: 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All of 510 is their way.
1: Copy. I'm out with Charles Phillips.

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1: They're sending them down with money for their bond and their phone.
0: Copy.

0: 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I talked to him and agreed that I'll check in a little bit.
1: Okay, thank you.

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I'm at 7109.

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